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Ton beau, c'est fake, like I don't. 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I don't know what you're in, man. Je vorrei che ti amo, babe. Che sei cocaina, fiat. Crazy, I'm fake. My Music Radio, Top Awards Hits.

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3: 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What's cutting come my mind? What's cutting come my mind? What's cutting come my mind? What's cutting come my mind?

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1: God damn it. Again, I gotta sing for all the girls. But you know why I do that? It's just because I love them so much.

0: 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What are you hiding? Are you just hideously scarred?
1: Yeah.
0: Maybe we're not so different after all.

0: 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So 5 more Babylon come now treating me like a terrorist. But God has the fire gone down the air. Love and joy we are praying.
1: My Music Radio.
2: Albanian music only.
1: Can you feel that?